I got all I need. I got everything. If I got you with me, I got all I want. And I got all I need. When I got everything, I got you with me. All I want.

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To the music of this night. Music has shaped generations. Has changed lives and music has shaped.

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yard. Have your face on a shirt, name on a card, date of the birth, and a place in a park. Raising the bar, it's best served cold, so I leave head severed and serve of a par. Got this game in my hands, there's no swerve in my grasp. The kids got caps, and they ain't talking ball in the yarn. Yeah, no calls for alarm.

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Defend our sector, extend our sector, putting in hours in a sector, blessed with powers in a sector. 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Make sure you keep a distance. A lot of legwork and blisters. Yeah, we're cancelling Christmas. We're looking for the signs and symptoms. Travelling miles in a blizzard. Severing ties with scissors. Set them to the sky like wizards. Cause we're the permanent fixtures. Journey's not for beginners. Sampled all of the mixtures. We start the Chinese whispers.

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Extend our sector. Putting in hours in the sector. Blessed with powers in the sector. 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Watch them divide and scatter. They want no part of the matter. Hand them the cloak and dagger. With no debate or chatter. Every glass draw gonna shatter. So the grave gonna make them stagger. 6 foot deep is a last stop. We keep climbing the ladder. No fresh fruit for the platter. No dessert or no gatto. No one to find a new cover. No one to rescue you, brother. Memories of a significant other. Library living in colour. Better get used to the squalor. Otherwise

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and minds and minds and minds and minds and minds and minds and minds and minds and minds and minds and minds and minds and minds and minds and minds and minds and minds and minds and minds and minds and minds and minds and minds and minds and minds and minds and minds and minds and minds and minds and minds and minds and minds and minds and minds and minds and minds and minds and minds and minds and minds and minds and minds and minds and minds and minds and minds and minds and minds and minds and minds and minds and minds and minds and minds and minds and minds and minds and minds and minds and minds and minds and minds and minds and minds and minds and minds and minds and minds and minds and minds and minds and minds and minds and minds and minds and minds and minds and minds and minds and minds and minds and minds and minds and minds and minds and minds and minds and minds and minds and minds and minds and minds and minds and minds and minds and minds and minds and minds and minds and minds and minds and minds and minds and minds and minds